0: raisin. Can I get an amen?
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Codependence said it. I did not know that when I wrote it. And I really should have known. It'd make you run. Okay. Some people always want just a little more than they're given. Ain't that the truth?

throat, count the scars on her face. I'm not saying to be poor and unhappy. I'm saying what drives your heart, your feet, you see. I struggle every day with the world of a consumer. Even though my bread's provided for my greed, because like a tumor. Contentment is keep up my money when my mouth is ever working for him. Who gives me strength, it's all him.

I give up control. I just wanna be whole. I wanna see you in everything that I aim for. Is this where you call?

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0: With the New York or the NYC Cypher Series, you can...
1: The NYC Cypher Series? What is this all about?
0: You can... Well, they're obviously New York and

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1: Have you ever seen an ugly rock? Like a big, gross rock covered in dirt and mud?

According to skeptics, one of the characteristics of pseudo-scientific theory is that it contradicts a known scientific law. For instance, in biology, we have the law of biogenesis.

Jesus says to you, if you forgive men when they sin against you, your heavenly Father will also forgive you. But if you do not forgive men their sins, your Father will not forgive your sins. Matthew

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2: 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And one of the examples is in James 1, verse 22. Do not merely listen to the word, do what it says. 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

Via Dolorosa from the featured band in Music Retrospective this week, Leland, from their 2009 album, Love is on the Move. A couple of their songs have been used in movies and TV. Leland have worked closely with Michael W. Smith, who said Leland is the best thing I've heard in a long time. From their third album, released in 2009, Love is on the Move, is Leland and New Creation.

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